97.1, The Eagle. Hey, coming up here in just a bit, I'm going to tell you how you can go to one of those rescheduled Rush shows for free. Also, you could win a VIP experience. Again, all of that coming up after the break here in 15 minutes on The Eagle.

Teresa has an insanely cool Rush giveaway going on all week long. Okay, so first off, one person every day will win tickets to their show July 13th, okay, for free. You'll be there. And then one grand prize winner will win a Closer to the Heart VIP experience. 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

Nothing artificial here. Well, maybe just a little riboflavin, vegetable oil, and yellow number one, because that was in the gummy I just ate. Guaranteed human and straight up rock. 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
1: 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And a lot of artists talk about they want to help people with their music. 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

Okay, so imagine going to a thrift store just to look for a jacket or whatever, and it turns out that jacket is worth $250,000. That happened to a 19-year-old kid in Oregon. He bought an LA Lakers jacket at Goodwill for $3. And turns out it was the jacket that Wilt Chamberlain wore during the 1972 finals. Are you kidding me? How did it even end up there?

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97.1, The Eagle. New week means new concert tickets for you, okay? All kinds of new concert tickets, including Five Finger Death Punch. 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Yeah, The Woody Show is hooking you up all week long. 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

From Foo Fighters to Oasis, just real quick, because a trailer dropped for that new movie that's coming out that was all based on the Oasis reunion tour. It's officially called Don't Look Back in Anger. It's a quick trailer, I promise you, and it looks really good. I cannot wait to see this. It is hitting theaters September 11th. It'll be streaming later on after that. And speaking of Oasis, these guys kind of remind me of them, okay? And let me know if you agree or not. It's Return to Dust with Bored on the Eagle.

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97.1, The Eagle. Well, we did it. Well, Rangers and Budweiser did it. They did break the Guinness World Record for biggest glass of beer. Actually, it was a stein, a 12-foot stein that they built last week. And we did it. But my question is, did someone drink that beer? Did we just pour it out? Like, what happened to that beer?

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Christina Ray here, and man, did I love those random thunderstorms that popped up yesterday. Oh my, the rain didn't last long where I live, but still, the thunder. Oh, I love Sunday thunderstorms. There's nothing better. I

97.1, The Eagle. Christina Ray hanging with you for one more hour this Monday night. And coming up, first off, I do have some Stone Temple Pilots, Chevelle, and Pearl Jam on the way. But also, we've got a Rush giveaway going on. If you're like, wait, what? Yeah, I'm going to fill you in here in about 15 minutes. Don't go anywhere.

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1: This is Flea from the Red Hot Chili Peppers.

So all week long, Teresa is hooking you up with Rush tickets. This is for their July 13th show. And then one grand prize winner on top of that will win the Closer to the Heart VIP experience, which is just insane. There's all kinds of things involved with that. It's a VIP experience, man. I mean, what do you expect? So do not miss your chance at Rush tickets again with Teresa tomorrow morning at 11.

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Christina Ray here, and I would expect this next band to have a tour announcement coming very soon. Honestly, a brand new album probably before that. Hey, maybe at the same time. You know how bands do nowadays. Anyway, right now, it's the latest from Greta Van.

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8: Most people first met Harriet Tubman in a black and white photo in a textbook. 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And that was it. That was the end of the story we got. But Harriet Tubman was so much more than that.
9: She guided Union boats up the river, and she moved from port to port, from place to place along the riverbank, where the enslaved people could come and be rescued and be taken to freedom.
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97.1, The Eagle. Christina Ray, I got to head on out of here, but I do want to remind you, you have a chance to win Five Finger Death Punch tickets first thing in the morning with The Woody Show at 8:15, so do not miss that. Please stay safe for the rest of the night. I hope to see you back here tomorrow. I love you. Bye.

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8: 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You're in them. And particularly for me as a singer, I have to be in them to be able to sing them.
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8: 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And particularly for me as a singer, I have to be in them to be able to sing them.
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4: Oh.
2: And
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4: I thought you were a pro when it comes to road food.
2: 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Yeah, it was so bad. 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
2: I was taking a long car ride, and I was hungry, and I said, you know what? 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
2: Yeah. So I got teriyaki chicken, and I was trying to use a fork and drive at the same time, and it's just spilling all over the place.
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2: In my container, like, that's full
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2: 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And the container full of teriyaki sauce just spills all over the car. Yeah, it was so bad. 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
1: Well, I'd like to think that we've made and shared a lot of memories with people and marked points in their lives. 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All the chinks in the armor were there to be seen and shared. But people were on that same journey that I was on and grew up with us and around us, and now a next generation are. But ultimately, the messages were ones of optimism. We always believed that the cup was half full, not half empty.
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6: Woody.
2: Today is Tuesday. It is July the 7th, 2026. We are the Woody Show. Woody, Greg, hey. Dennis,
5: yeah.
2: Gina Grad,
7: hi.
2: Seabass is Sammy.
7: Hello.
2: We got Morgan. Jeff G is here. We got, Vaughn, Dumbass Tyler. We got Bort. We got Menji holding things down. The Woody Show production department over there. Phones are open, 877-44-WOODY. You can send us a text, check in over to 22987. We'll get to all the stuff, the trending news headlines, you know, this and that.
6: Mm-hmm.
2: Things,
6: whatnot.
2: Things and stuff and
5: yep.
2: whatnot.
5: Yep.
2: Went to the porno birthday here in just a few minutes. Hey, Menace, today in history, I know you love these.
5: My favorite.
2: And today especially, today in 1947, the alleged Roswell UFO incident occurred.
6: Ooh. In 47?
2: Yeah, 1947.
6: I would have thought that was like the late 70s.
2: Oh, really?
6: No. Yeah, what? I didn't think that alien stuff was that old timing.
2: Yeah. No, I would have pegged it like for like the 50s.
6: Maybe 50s. 50s maybe 50s.
5: Don't you ever watch Ancient Aliens, Greg?
6: I sure
5: They've been here for a while.
6: The 40s.
2: Yeah. It was today in 1928. Sliced bread was sold for the first time by the Chillicothe Baking Company in Missouri. Using a machine invented by Otto Frederick Rodweder.
6: Oh, yeah.
7: Sure.
2: It was described as the world's greatest forward step in the baking industry since bread itself was first.
6: What low standards they had.
2: And Global Forgiveness Day.
7: Oh, you guys, I'm sorry.
2: I actually had a thought recently. These weird, you know, when you have those quiet moments.
6: Yep.
2: And I'm like, you know what? I'm going to try to be more forgiving.
7: Really?
5: Yeah.
2: You know, I'm getting better at kind of, well, what effect does this person have on your life at all? And it doesn't. Yeah, and they don't.
6: Yeah.
2: But you're letting them hold so much, you know, power.
6: True.
2: In a way.
7: I kind of disagree. I think it's okay to keep hating.
2: Yeah.
7: There are two people in the world. I'm not a hater. I'm very like easygoing.
2: Same.
7: There are two people in the world that I hate.
2: Two.
7: And I'll never let go of that
5: hatred.
7: It's
5: so crazy you're saying this because I just had a discussion about this with a group of people.
2: Really?
5: And there's like, yeah, it's okay to
2: That might have been the last thing they put in the chemtrails.
5: Yeah. Like,
2: we'd all have that same conversation.
5: I know.
2: Must be this thought control.
5: We all came to the decisions like, yeah, it's okay to hate people and have beefs, but having any time thinking about it is taken away from your life.
2: Yeah. That's the thing. I don't sit around thinking about it until I think about it. Like thing comes up or that situation. Like then it's like, oh man.
5: Yeah.
2: And you just kind of get like, oh yeah, I really, God.
6: Mm-hmm.
7: Does it do anything positive for you? Because some hatred motivates you to do better or go harder.
2: No, my life's pretty great.
7: Yeah, it is pretty good.
2: You know what I mean?
7: Mm-hmm.
2: And so like, and that's what you have to kind of remind yourself. Like, you know, it's not like, I don't know. It has no real effect.
6: Yeah, I know what you mean. You know? You don't think about it until it comes up.
5: Yeah. If I don't F with you, I don't F with you. And that's it.
2: Yeah, exactly. All right. 877-44-WOODY. Send us a text over to 22987. Sammy's already holding her sign up, so
7: yep, break time.
2: We'll move things along.

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1: We grew up across the street from each other. You know, we weren't like buddies, really, until we started playing music together. We just would go into my basement, and I had a four-track and drum set, and we just start making, like, goofy tapes, us kind of jamming. Just for us, I mean, it's really strange, like, the amount of luck, I guess, that has come into play. I mean, starting with my dad having to move in across the street from Dan's parents.
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1: What's happening, fellow sports fans? It's Andy West. Let's look back on this day in sports history, July 7th. We will start today back in 1964, where the National League beat the American League 7-4 in the All-Star Game on Johnny Callison's two-out, three-run homer off Dick Raddatz in the bottom of the ninth inning at New York Shea Stadium. The win pulled the National League even with the American League, 17 wins, 17 losses, one tie, for the first time since the series began. Jumping ahead, today in 1978 at the Wimbledon Women's Tennis Final, Martina Navratilova wins her first Grand Slam singles title, beating Chris Everett 2-6, 6-4, 7-5. This was Navratilova's first of 18 Grand Slam singles titles and a record 9 Wimbledon singles titles. And staying right there at Wimbledon, today in 2013, Andy Murray becomes the first British man in 77 years to win the Wimbledon title, beating Novak Djokovic 6-4, 7-5, 6-4 in the final. The last British man to win the Wimbledon title before was Fred Perry in 1936.
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2: 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And you're going to hear more of The Eagle next.

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1: 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Sometimes it can even be a little more nerve-wracking to play an intimate, tiny spot because people are right up in your face. The larger audience, you know, you can tend to sort of treat it as space itself, as the universe, and we're just lucky to have this job. It's good.
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0: Yeah, guaranteed.

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1: Oh, nothing but all natural here. Accents fake. So are my chick's boobs.
0: 97.1 The Eagle. Guaranteed human.

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1: Yeah, it's pretty much what we do best.
0: Well, that and play guitar on the couch.
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1: I woke up this morning and I just felt so grateful for everything. I mean, grateful to be alive, grateful to be exactly where I am. I give and receive love every day. I feel creatively vibrant. I have great friends. I feel like I'm capable of giving a lot to the world. And ultimately, that's all I really care about is just giving.
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5: Yeah.
3: All right, Gregory, parting words of wisdom, please.
4: Yeah, it takes 21 days to build a habit, but only 1 hour of vacation to get really used to not working.
3: That is true.
5: You got it.
3: That's the thing with having like a week off. It takes me until, like, say it's like Monday, Tuesday, Wednesday, until about Wednesday to kind of start to settle in.
6: Maybe I work here.
3: And then all of a sudden it's like, man, you're on the backside of your time off.
6: Yeah,
4: that's weird.
3: Just as you get like nice and relaxed.
4: Exactly. It's over.
3: Now it's right back to it. But that's how it goes.
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3: Just start planning for the next one, you know?
4: Yeah, that's what you got to do.
3: All right. Thank you very much, Gregory.
4: Jewett.
3: Thank you so much for giving The Woody Show some of your valuable time this morning. You know, we love and appreciate you for that. The rest of you guys can suck it. Catch you back here on Wednesday. Have a great day. SMDMM.
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I mean, doesn't that make you feel good? It's always nice when you get a song that's like, yes, all right, that just made my day a little bit better. My name is Mel. I'm in for Teresa today. She's out on vacation this week for her birthday. I'll take requests coming up here in a few minutes. I do have Rush tickets to give away today. I'll do that during the 1 o'clock hour. We are 97.1 The Eagle. It's Sublime.

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Do you ever do any karaoke? I had a karaoke once at this holiday party for work. It was the dumbest idea. And yes, I had allegedly too many cocktails, but this is the song I chose. And I literally thought I knew like 95% of the song, but I'd just been singing it wrong for years. 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

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I know that during the summer, a lot of times, you know, brands will put out weird flavors, but Pringles is now selling flavored hot dog buns. It's not a joke. It's a limited edition stunt. It'll be out tomorrow, and then it's going to celebrate National Hot Dog Day next Wednesday. 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

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And for Teresa today, request for Kent. Wanted some Green Day. It's 97.

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Do you have a favorite Weezer song? I feel like they're so emotional that it can change daily. You know, however you're feeling at the moment, there's a Weezer song for that. 97.1, The Eagle. It's Evanescence.

So today our high is right around 95 degrees, feels around 97, but tomorrow and on Friday, excessive heat. So like high 97 feels like 109. So just keep that in mind, hydrate, all the things. I mean, I'm a mom of four, so I'm always giving tips, probably too much. It's 97.1 The Eagle. My name is Mel and for Teresa today.

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1: Well, some good news in Dallas. Looks like the wreck we had southbound 75 at Royal has cleared. It was still heavy. 635 down past Forest, then things will start to pick up and move much better. Westbound Highway 80 at Clements and Forney, that road work is still up in the left lane. It's still going to back things up about 6 to 8 minutes from FM 740 Pinson Road. If you happen to see any traffic problems, give us a call, 214-866-8888. I'm Michael Scott with your DFW traffic.
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23: A chance of afternoon showers today. We'll see high around 96, a low of 77 tonight, and mostly sunny tomorrow, a high of 99.
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26: 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Romelu Lukaku. The exclamation point for Belgium.
25: 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Belgium, meanwhile, meets Spain in Friday's quarterfinals.
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When it comes to Incubus, I always feel like I just don't know. Like, I don't have enough information. They had a new record ready to go last year. 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We'll let you know first thing. It's 97.1 The Eagle.

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I mean, I hear Sublime. I instantly think of summer. You know what the crazy thing is? We've only had 16 days so far of summer. That's it. And it's been so damn hot. It's 97.1 at the Eagle, Rocks, Dallas, Fort Worth.

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I do have tickets today for Rush. 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

This song from Oasis, the official theme song for England. I have some buddies of mine, and they're posting all these videos. Everyone's seen in the pub, you know, when they beat Mexico over the weekend. They now will play Norway, which is one of my other favorite teams, coming up this next Saturday at 4 o'clock. It's Wonderwall, 97.1 The Eagle.

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2: Like,
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2: kind
4: of scary because we talk about Freak of the Week.
2: Yeah.
4: And you don't know who these people are. 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
2: your
4: could
2: dentist.
4: It could be the nice person that was bagging your groceries at the grocery store.
2: Yeah.
4: It could be
2: totally Sammy.
4: We don't know what Sammy does when she lives here.
3: No,
2: now
3: idea.
2: We do.
5: Yeah.
2: Mm-hmm.
5: Well, I just like knitting and cups.
3: Yeah. Yep.
5: They'll never suspect anything.
2: I love reputation.
5: What did I do over the weekend? Just hung out with the family again.
2: Nothing
5: my shagless family.
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6: Still working on this wreck, southbound Loop 12 Alton Walker at Shady Grove. It's in the two left lanes. Not too much of a backup now. About a 4-minute delay starting at Irving Boulevard. Northbound I-35W at Ricky Lane in Burleson. Getting reports of a new wreck. Already seeing about a 10-minute delay because of that one. If you happen to see any traffic problems, call 214-866-8888. I'm Michael Scott with your DFW traffic.
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That's Closer to the Heart VIP experience for the night. 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

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Sometimes you just forget. I went and saw them, and I didn't realize how many songs I knew. And then I left. I had, like, no voice left. But we are 97.1 The Eagle, rocking

And they've reunited with producer Butch Vig and working on a new song, evoking a sense of nostalgia for the 90s. I mean, they sort of just like jumped back into 1993. That's how long it's been. Anyhow, the crazy part about it is the rock side of things is that it's part of a secret project. So we don't know anything more than that. So we'll just have to wait and find out. 97.1, The Eagle.

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We just found out that the new Five Finger Death Punch album, it's called The Legacy. It is their 10th album, and it will have exactly 10 songs on it, and it's out July 31st, which is right around the corner. 97.1, The Eagle. 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

I think it's pretty impressive that Taylor and Travis Kelce, they had 1,000 people at their wedding, and we still have not seen any photos. Like, I feel like they did such a good job. The people who they invited, I've been searching. I haven't found anything, but I hope soon I can see something. They might even make it into a documentary, I guess. It's 97.1 at The Eagle.

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2: Hey there, great to see you. Not in too bad a shape out there. Let's head to Dallas. We have a vehicle fire. It's over on the right shoulder, I-30 westbound at Jim Miller, costing us a few minutes and around a 10-minute delay now for a fender bender. Left lane, I-30 eastbound, right before Jim Miller. That's stop and go from Dolphin. I'm Gary Mack, DFW Traffic.
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22: A chance of afternoon showers today. We'll see a high around 96, a low of 77 tonight, and mostly sunny tomorrow, a high of 99.
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Hi, it's Mel, and I'm just in for Teresa today. She'll be back next week. She's just on vacation. I hope you enjoy the rest of your afternoon. We are 97.1 The Eagle, Rocks, Dallas, Fort Worth. Have a great one. Whoa.

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1: How come you're not breastfeeding? You look capable.
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0: Yes. Hello and welcome, everybody. It's the world famous Ben and Skin Show on a Tuesday. Ben Rogers, Jeff Skin, Wade, Kevin, KT, Tear Down, European Turner, and Christina, K-Ray, Little Baby Corn Bread Bray. All hands on deck today for what's going to be an exceptional show. Skin, when I say Uncle Owen, what does that remind you of? Who is that? What is that from? Does it ring a bell?
1: It does, and now I'm trying to remember what it is.
0: Uncle Owen!
1: Damn it.
0: Uncle Owen!
1: Damn it, what is that?
0: Do you know?
1: I did know.
0: As
1: soon as you say it, I'll be like...
0: Uncle Owen!
1: What is it?
0: Well, you'll remember what it is. I got a very special Trending and Ben coming up today at 4:30. Stand by for that.
1: Oh, it's Star Wars.
0: It's Star Wars.
1: He's walking around Tatooine, and he can't. The stormtroopers have come, and they've killed his whole farm family. Right? Is it that scene?
0: Hey, don't spoil it. Christina may watch it tonight.
2: Yeah.
1: Are you going to watch Star Wars tonight?
2: Which one?
0: Christina in the cookie jar today at 4 o'clock. Another musician has

0: fallen on stage? Yep. Any immediate guesses who it could be if you don't know, or inaccurate guesses if you do know?
1: Christina, is Jeff Beck still alive?
2: Oh, no, he's not.
1: All right, then he's not falling on stage.
0: Rod Stewart didn't fall down the other day, right?
1: He went down on a bottle of oxygen.
2: Had them roll out oxygen to him on stage.
3: Lionel Richie passed out, right?
1: What?
0: Yeah.
3: It was in the news catch-up.
0: Yeah.
3: I would say Willie Nelson. Didn't he just do the 4th of July picnic? Man.
2: Dude, here.
0: Come on, dude. What are you
3: every
0: talking
3: year,
0: about?
3: Every 4th year. Of July, 100 degrees at Dos Equis. I don't understand it.
1: I think he's a lizard, dude.
0: Yeah.
1: With a ponytail.
2: A lizard dude or just a lizard?
1: He's a lizard dude.
3: Yeah. His skin is.
1: What are those things called that he does his hair in? Are those
2: pigtails?
1: Pigtails or pigtails? Okay.
0: Yeah.
1: I thought once they get too long.
3: Yeah. What an outlaw.
0: Oh, come on, dude. You're not trying to tear down Willie. In the same segment, you're coffin shopping and tearing down?
1: He's tearing him down, dude.
0: Coffin shop Turner.
3: pretty good shopping. Guess.
1: Stop coffin shopping come over
0: on,
1: there, man.
0: Come on. We've got a story coming up in the entertainment headlines, a disappointing buffet. I don't remember the last time a buffet delivered.
1: I feel like buffets have really been surging since the pandemic.
0: I mean, if you're high, maybe. But, I mean, outside of that, when has a buffet been good?
1: You have to be in some altered state and in Vegas to really enjoy it.
2: No, CeCe's buffet is always good.
1: Oh, my God.
0: Okay, I respect that answer.
2: I mean, I haven't been in like 10 years, but...
0: But you remember it always slapped,
2: always
0: right?
2: It's really good.
1: The pizza buffet that slapped was Gaddy's. When you're in your 20s and the 90s and you live over off Southwestern, you go to that Gaddy's buffet.
0: Listen, all pizza buffet is in a separate category.
1: Yeah.
0: A pizza buffet is easy to pull off. Pizza's ready, put it under a hot lamp. This other stuff where it's like meatloaf and mashed potatoes and shrimp.
1: Right.
0: It's like, come on, dude. That's terrible.
1: Do you remember where the Richardson Gaddy's was?
0: No, I don't.
1: I think it was maybe Arapahoe or Campbell. It was close to Apollo. It was over near Garland, and it'll always be forever burned into my mind because that's where I got to experience the OJ verdict on my lunch break. I was delivering toner cartridges for a job, and so I'd stopped to go to the Gaddy's buffet for a nice lunch.
0: Yeah,
1: and that was the craziest thing because, you know, the room was pretty mixed racially.
0: Yeah.
1: And, man, you could tell which side who was on.
0: I remember that Gaddy's because I lost my virginity there.
1: Nice!
0: Whoa. No, I didn't. I just ate some pizza there.
1: That's her name?
0: So, today I went to Starbucks, and I was talking to Skin on the phone while I made the order. I think this guy got every single thing I ordered wrong. My coffee is completely wrong.
1: Oh,
0: everything
1: no.
0: in it. The food I ordered was completely wrong. Wasn't even the same thing. He got my name wrong.
1: Oh, Ben.
0: Every single... Did he get yours right?
2: Well, maybe you picked up the wrong order if he didn't get your name right, Ben.
0: That's fair. That's fair.
1: I don't know. Is this how someone writes hi? What is that?
0: I don't even
1: know.
0: This
1: looks like Ari. I mean, I don't know what this is.
0: So, I have a developing situation I have to tell you guys about. And last night, Skin and I were at Roller Town, a little brewery we're invested in.
1: Let's go, America!
0: Watch USA just get throttled.
2: Man.
1: They were pretty good.
0: As we were coming home, my daughter, she's about to be 16. She's not allowed to have boys over unless we're home. And so she calls my wife. She's like, hey, some boys are over, but we'll, you know, can we just sit outside until y'all get here? They won't come in the house. Kat's like, okay. We get there to the house. These dudes walk in, and I always shake the hands and look the boys directly in the eyes to let them know I will kill them if they mess with my daughter.
1: That's right.
0: All three of these boys, there was three girls there and three boys. All three of these boys, first of all, they didn't go to her high school. They go to a different high school in the area.
1: Shady.
0: Red flag!
1: Shady. Yeah.
0: All three of them were taller than me, and I'm 6'8".
2: Whoa!
0: I mean, I'm probably 6'2", 6'3". But they were all taller than me. They were all wearing boots. I think they all had facial hair. They looked like college students. Yeah. I was like, what college do you go to? They just go to a Frisco high school. They're just the exact same grade.
3: That's what I would say if I was in college.
1: Right. Ben walked in and all three of them were placing bets on Kalshi.
3: Oh, no.
1: Yeah.
0: Man. And I was like, honey, are you not worried about this? These dudes are 6'4". And she, you know, one of them had a beard. I'm like, are you worried about this? And she goes, no. I'm like, well, why? She goes, because this is our reality now.
3: Would you rather be 6'4" or 5'4"?
1: 214-787-1053. Let the general know. Ben looked over at Kat and was like, honey, are you okay with this? And one of those guys was holding Kat in his arms. Like, she goes, no, I'm fine with this.
3: You look great tonight, Mrs. Rogers.
1: Hey, what are you taking in the fall?
0: Dang it!
1: It's okay, dude.
0: Yeah, I hate Father Time.
1: Kids grow up.
0: Yeah, that's unfortunate.
1: Oh, great new segment, Father Time with Ben Rogers.
3: Yeah. I mean, you could have...
0: What?
2: His gun, right? Oh, to show them that he means business.
1: That would be funny if you whipped it out and showed those boys.
0: Were you referencing my wife's?
2: Jesus, Ben.
1: He's talking to you, Christina.
2: No.
0: Kat's a big listener.
2: Man.
0: All right, coming up next, Skin, where are you going to take us and think Skin is tracking?
1: We're going to circle back on that comment Ben just made and really explore it. And also, a shocking new change in American breakfast. That's all next.
0: Before we get there, thank you to our friends at Orchard, O-R-C-H-A-R-D, Orchard.com. 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

0: 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We got Motley Crue tickets. We're giving them away all week long. Just be listening. Have the free streaming iHeart app. There's a talkback function where you can leave us voice messages, and that's how we give away tickets. You're going to leave the answer. The first one who gets it right will win the tickets, but you got to be listening for your clue and to know what to say. We do it this way every day, and if you're a regular listener, you know how it goes. I hope you have that app. People are all over the United States discussing the disappointing buffet. Who presented it? We'll tell you here in 15 minutes. But first,
1: another edition of Things Skin is Tracking.
0: All right, now Christina will remember this. You guys were both on vacation when my son filled in on the Ben and Skin Show and had the miraculous comment, "The Egg McMuffin changed my life." Remember when he said that?
2: And he also said, "What, the egg is a pre-chicken. No, post-chicken.
0: Post-chicken. Yeah, we were talking about eggs. He's like, and I brought up the whole, what's the dude from Parks and Rec that was talking about pre-birds? And
3: Aziz.
0: Yeah, Aziz.
3: Tom Haverford.
4: That's so good.
0: And my son was like, wait a minute. Wouldn't an egg be a post-bird, though? And then this it just spiraled into a whole thing. And then Jerry was working the board that day, and he chimed in and goes, "Your son is a genius." And that's when I think my son said, "The Egg McMuffin changed my life."
2: Yeah,
4: that's one of the greatest statements ever.
0: It's true. Well, so as you guys know, I don't eat pork, so I've always gotten an Egg McMuffin without Canadian bacon. Just no meat. Just bring me Canadian bacon. Ben heard a change in my life in the last couple weeks. You guys may be aware of this. I was not, and when it became available to my way of thinking, it changed everything for me. As I was on the phone with Ben, and he heard me order an Egg McMuffin with steak.
2: Whoa.
0: Right.
2: That is, okay.
4: Yeah, think about this. He's not at Nick and Sam's.
2: Yeah.
4: He's at McDonald's ordering a steak. They were like, "How would you like your steak, sir?" He's like, "Medium."
0: I was like, "What do you guys consider pink in the middle?" KT, how do you feel about a steak Egg McMuffin?
5: I don't like it, but I also don't think steak is that great.
4: You know what? That's a take of yours that I will support. I think steak is overrated unless it's cooked perfectly and unless it's just the best. I'm not saying all steak sucks. I'm just saying it's so overhyped.
5: Yeah, it is.
4: It's easy to make a mistake on it.
0: You guys aren't good with steak.
5: No, I'm pretty good with it. It's just
0: no, you're not.
5: Just don't love it.
4: It's overcooked a lot. Sometimes a little rough.
0: Let me tell you guys about Chef IQ. Ever since Chef IQ entered the world, if you're doing a steak wrong, that's on you.
4: Yeah, but some of the meat, like some of the cuts aren't great. Like, yeah. I'm a big believer that it's worth spending a little bit more on a nicer cut of meat. Like, if you go to local yokel or something like that, or you just happen to get a nicer cut of meat, it's definitely worth it. Some meat is just cheap.
0: You know, we talk a lot about how AI changes things and jobs change, but there's one job that AI really had nothing to do with. It was a popular job back in the days of our parents, but it's very rare these days that you meet a butcher.
5: Yeah. So in Italy, they would bring out the cut, show it, and an Italian mob family would look at it and put their hands on their chin and go, "Yeah, it's good."
4: Did you see the real Italian mob members?
5: Yeah, oh yeah.
4: Really?
0: KT went to the old world.
5: Yeah. Seriously, in Florence, the Florentine steak is known as like one of the best steaks ever.
0: But you wouldn't enjoy it because you don't like steak.
5: No, I actually did enjoy the steak. The rest of the restaurant and the service sucked, though. So,
2: oh, no.
5: Yeah, it was a tough deal. Hmm. Yeah.
0: Sorry,
5: go ahead.
0: No. This is all fair conversation.
5: They showed you the meat cut, though, and they judge it. We don't do that here.
0: No, that happened at McDonald's when I pulled up. They pulled out all the steak options for my Egg McMuffin.
4: They do that at Nick and Sam's. They roll out the whole plate of meat, and they're like, "Which one of these do you want?"
0: Yeah, and I'm like, "Oh, let's take that one, Nick and Sam." Yep. They're both Italian guys, right, Nick and Sam?
4: I don't think those are really the guys.
0: No, the owners.
4: Yeah,
0: or they're their kids. Nick and Sam are the kids.
4: I think it's
0: of the
4: kids, right?
0: Yeah, but I think they're Italian.
4: Is that family. Right?
0: I think at least one of them was like a New York Italian cop or something.
4: Mm-hmm. Yeah,
0: I think
4: Paul.
0: He's. Yeah.
4: Wasn't it Paul?
0: I don't know.
4: Yeah.
0: No, it's Paulie.
4: Oh, it's Paul Dino.
0: Paulie. Yeah. Paulie, are you going to bring the steak out for KT's to look at it?
4: I don't think he's there anymore either.
0: Oh, no.
4: Yep.
0: What happened?
4: He's got
0: to
4: his
0: him?
4: Own place.
0: What? Come on. Yeah,
5: there's a lot of stuff going on, man.
4: Yeah.
0: Look, you guys are losing focus.
2: No way. That never happens here.
4: Thank you.
2: Never.
0: There's a steak Egg McMuffin, Christina.
2: That is crazy.
0: So here's what I would like the three of you to collectively do. As we all try to get past the United States performance last night.
2: Yeah.
0: I would like all three of you this week to get an Egg McMuffin with steak on it.
5: Why would I do that when I could just get a McGriddle?
0: Hold on. I'll pay for it.
2: No. That's not the thing.
4: What? He's going to Venmo you $1.20.
0: Do you...
2: I love Arby's. I didn't even get their steak bites from Arby's.
4: You know what? It's a good thing you didn't. It was trash. Yeah. They were terrible.
0: Guys, we're talking about a steak Egg McMuffin. We're not talking about Arby's steak bites here.
4: Unless they want to sponsor us. In that case, it was the best steak I've ever had.
5: And I don't want to do McDonald's eggs. So this is not happening.
0: Man, you suck. You won't do McDonald's eggs? Those are some of the best eggs on the planet.
4: Those eggs are incredible.
0: They'll come out and they'll show you the eggs before they cook them.
4: Yeah, they show you the eggs.
2: The actual chicken, too.
4: Yeah. Post chickens.
0: Hey, this chicken's about to crank an egg out, and we're going to put it on the griddle. Are you okay with that?
4: What's this guy's deal?
5: I just like to say I decline your challenge.
0: Fair enough. I want everybody at home to go get a steak Egg McMuffin tomorrow and get back at KT.
4: Hell yeah.
0: Kevin.Turner@irsmedia.com.
4: All right. There's Things Skin is Tracking. Coming up next, KT, where are you going to take us in the entertainment headlines?
5: The disappointing buffet and a celebrity death. 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
2: I've heard of people who put, like, meat hooks through their back. And
3: yeah.
2: Like, that's
3: right.
2: Like,
4: it's
2: kind
4: of scary because we talk about Freak of the Week.
2: Yeah.
4: And you don't know who these people are. It could be, like, your teacher.
2: Yeah.
4: It
2: your
4: could
2: dentist.
4: Be, it'd be the nice person that was bagging
3: Sammy.
4: Your groceries
3: yeah.
4: at the grocery.
3: Yeah.
4: It could be
2: totally
4: Sammy.
2: Sammy.
4: We don't know what Sammy does when she leaves here.
3: No
2: now
3: idea.
2: We do.
5: Yeah.
2: Mm-hmm.
5: I just like knitting and cups.
3: Yeah. Yep.
5: They'll never suspect anything.
2: I love
5: my reputation. What did I do over the weekend? Just hung out with the family again.
2: Nothing
5: crazy. My Douglas family.
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7: In Mesquite, on northbound 635, a wreck near Townies Boulevard blocks three right lanes. There's a five-minute delay from Highway 80. And in Euless, westbound 183 at Euless, Maine, a disabled tanker truck is blocking the right lane. There's a five-minute delay from 360. I'm Junior Caruso with your DFW traffic.
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20: Tonight we'll see a low around 78, mostly sunny tomorrow, a high of 100, a low tomorrow night of 79.
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6: Nobody in the country is tracking the musicians that are falling on stage more closely than Christina Carey, Little Baby Cornbread Ray. She's going to give you a new update on that at 4 o'clock. We got music news coming up here in about 10 minutes. We get back to that D Magazine list, the most influential musicians in DFW history, or I guess at least over the past 25 years. Good stuff there. But right now it's time for this.
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7: Yeah, they could.
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7: Dallas Boat Show, 716-719. Yep. Thank you for supporting entertainment headlines. I think they'll be proud to support the first story. Adult film star Dale Savage has died at the age of 62.
6: Hold on, let me see if I recognize him.
36: Just 62?
7: Now, what is the best way to go, though, if you are...
35: A porn star?
7: Heart
35: attack while acting.
7: Mm-mm. Good guess, but no.
35: Thank you.
6: You know, he doesn't look familiar to me. What was his niche?
7: What was his niche?
35: That
6: clearly wasn't my category.
35: Was he in that Office porn series about spread cheeks?
7: No.
6: Excel spread cheeks.
7: He was in a lot of stuff, though. I can tell you that the last movie he was in was called Be My Bitch.
6: Okay, I think I saw that.
7: He was in...
35: What was the plot of that?
7: He was in Bondage Bros.
6: Mm-hmm. Yeah.
7: He died of a stroke.
9: which is just perfect.
6: Oh, that's fantastic.
35: Okay, who was involved?
9: I would love to see the golf themed movie he was in called The Caddy and the Daddy. So, you know, this guy's a bisexual guy.
35: Nice.
9: I don't know if Harry and Raw would be a good one.
10: Oh, God.
9: I mean, Raw's just a weird name to name someone.
35: Yeah.
9: Because you see a lot of Harrys, but...
35: You see a lot of
9: Harrys. I've never seen anyone like, I'm Raw.
35: Remember when the Mavericks had Raul Marshall on their roster? Like 6'7" skinny guy.
6: Yeah.
9: And we move on from the Dale Savage story.
10: Yeah.
35: Oh, man.
9: Gracefully.
6: Yeah. Yes.
9: So there's a new article out about the Travis Kelce Taylor Swift wedding, and it involves a couple of things. So she apparently ranked all the celebrities.
35: What?
9: In a tier system. A, B, C, and D.
10: Taylor Swift did?
9: Yes. And if you were on the D list, you actually got there earlier, and they took your cell phone, and you just kind of sat there.
10: Oh, no.
35: So that's what happened to Blandino.
9: I mean, there's mixed reactions. There are people saying it was an awesome time, but there are probably just people who want to stay in the mix. And it probably was. There are probably elements of it that were good. But if you were on the A list and you were really close to them, you got to show up a little bit later and not sit there twiddling your thumbs. Because your phone's in a pouch, because they're making a documentary.
35: Bro, you went to a wedding at Madison Square Garden. I mean, we're already in distorted reality.
9: Yeah, no, for sure. One person said, I couldn't believe that there was a buffet at the wedding of the year. It felt like such a tacky move. There were chaotic scenes around the food carts with all these amazing A-listers just having to stand in long lines.
10: Oh, man.
9: Julia Roberts, Steven Spielberg... Just standing in line to get to a buffet.
6: Waiting for the waffle maker to be free.
10: Is there anyone cut in line, too? Hey, Steven, your last movie, loved it.
35: You get all the way to the front, you're like, there's no fruit for the waffles?
9: I thought this was a big deal. I just think it's, I mean, they had a raffle and they gave away classic cars and bags and things like that. Avril Lavigne apparently won a big Chanel bag. That was reported.
10: Good for her.
9: Because the details are scarce.
35: How is she still relevant?
6: We don't know what tier she was on.
35: Yeah, okay. Yeah.
9: She got there early. She's in the D list. She had to get there early.
35: She might have been like on the waiting list. See how many people showed up and they bumped her up. She was on standby.
9: Honestly, there are people further down the list than Avril Lavigne that you would go, why are they there?
35: You know what you probably think, though? Okay, so Taylor Swift was a teen star. She may have looked up to other teen stars. Yeah. So to her, like, Avril Lavigne may have been a hero or something.
10: Yeah, she was to girls our age.
35: Yeah.
10: Absolutely.
9: But why was 20-year-old Somber there?
35: Who that?
9: The pop star Somber.
35: Is that the one that doesn't have an E in his name?
9: Yes.
35: Yep.
9: The tall, skinny kid.
35: He sold out the AAC, right?
9: I don't understand how.
35: Yeah.
9: But either way, that's the thing. You would think you'd just order, like, it'd be like going to a restaurant.
35: Right.
9: Not a buffet.
35: Every nice wedding I've ever been to where there's food served, they give you an option. Like, would you like the McDonald's steak and eggs or would you like the fish? Yeah.
6: But if you're going to have it at a stadium,
35: right?
6: Probably giant buffet is the only way to do it.
35: Not just have nachos. Yeah.
9: There, another source said, it was an amazing event, but people couldn't believe that the champagne ran out early. There were also people who were surprised about the food. It was not great and served buffet style with long lines if you wanted to eat. The problems were all because the wedding was so big. At a normal wedding, everyone knows the bride and groom, and you don't have to stagger arrivals or queue for food because there aren't 1,000 people. So at a normal wedding, people have a table to sit on, and they're catered for. This is like being at a ballpark.
35: Yeah.
6: All right.
35: That's what happens when you go at Madison Square Garden, Ben.
6: That's right. That's the first disappointing buffet we've ever heard of. Coming up next in the music news, a badass list from D Magazine. We'll talk about it next. Before we get there, thank you to Frankel & Frankel, Mark Frankel, Scott Frankel, and Gene Burkett. Those are the three partners at Frankel & Frankel. They're very good at what they do. If you've been injured and it's not your fault, you need to reach out to the Frankels. 214-333-3333. 214-all-threes to call Frankel & Frankel, and they'll handle everything. When I got in my wreck, they fought the other side. Their local guy is standing by now, and they'll it costs you nothing to call the Frankels. They only get paid if they reach a settlement on your behalf, and that's what they did for me. They set up the MRIs, x-rays, and physical therapy. I never came out of pocket for it, and at the end of it all, Frankel & Frankel got me a nice cash settlement.
35: Yes, indeed, and they've got a long track record of doing just that. They are advocates for injury victims and have been so for over 3 decades. That's why we say call the Frankels first. You want to get them on your case immediately with no out-of-pocket expenses, working on your behalf, not only to gather evidence to get you a big settlement, a fair settlement, the one that you deserve, but also to make sure you get the medical attention you need. Experienced, family-owned, local, and highly awarded. It's Franklin Frankel, 214-333-3333 or 817-333-3333. As soon as you're involved in a wreck, call Franklin Frankel, chosen by the people and feared by the insurance companies.
0: 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Call Frankel first. 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

0: and Skin Show, 97.1 The Eagle. There's been an epidemic of musicians falling on stage. Who is the latest? Christina has the update in the cookie jar. We also have Motley Crue tickets to give away. We'll be doing that sometime in the next 2 hours. Be listening for your chance to win. But right now, it's time for this.
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2: All right, D Magazine's latest edition has a feature in there called the 25 Most Influential Dallas Recording Artist.
0: It's like a whole music and culture issue in general.
2: Yeah, it's really cool. And this whole this feature, they had judges and they made this all work, talked to a lot of people. And there's also video elements that are involved as well if you go online. Although you should get the print edition.
0: There's no video features in the print edition, by the way.
2: Yeah. I figured we would have that by now.
0: Yeah.
2: So yesterday we did 25 through 21. That was Snarky Puppy, Big X the Plug, Bobby Sessions, Roy Hargrove, and Centromatic. We will do 5 today. Number 20, Power Trip.
3: Oh, okay.
0: Yeah. Hell yeah. Yeah. I fought for this one. That's like one of the biggest metal acts. Yeah. And keep in mind that it's the last 25 years. So that's where it's tough for Pantera, for example.
4: Okay. Yeah, because they were,
3: Right. Big listeners, though, Power Trip guys.
0: They are.
3: They love the Eagle.
0: Great dudes. Yeah. Absolutely great dudes. And they're one of those bands that's, pretty big here locally, but they're bigger over in Europe, for example. And so they've been carrying the metal flag for a long time, and so I was fighting for Power Trip.
2: Yeah, their lead singer died in 2020, Riley Gale. That was a big deal.
0: He was very well loved by the local music community.
2: Yes.
4: I think they're part of that big show coming to Texas Motor Speedway, right?
2: Are they really?
4: Am I making that up?
2: Is that the System of a Down show?
4: Yes.
0: I hope so. That's really cool.
4: I used to have the
2: lineup.
4: We need
2: to follow up and refresh ourselves on that and when that's coming.
4: Yeah, that's, I agree.
0: Massive.
4: Yeah.
3: And we have a great relationship with the head dude out there, man. He was going to let me play Call of Duty on that big hoss. I gotta get out there and do that.
4: Here it is. Sick New World, Power Trip, with Mastodon, Evanescence, Manson, Under Oath. Oh.
0: Let's go.
2: Do you know what that is?
4: Deftones, Slayer, October 24th.
2: Hell yeah. Let me just go ahead and say right now, I think with our connections, Christina will be headlining that show.
0: Yeah,
3: yeah.
0: Okay.
3: Hell yeah.
4: I don't need the headline.
2: 19, Charlie Crockett.
0: He's had a huge run.
2: He also puts an album out about every 10 days.
0: Yeah. But he's grown exponentially in the last 2 or 3 years.
2: Yes.
3: Like what size venues is he playing?
0: On the last tour, I think he's probably, so it's a little bit different depending on the city and stuff, but he's playing venues at least the size of Echo, which is 1200 or so.
3: Yeah.
2: Yeah. And he's gotten a little, kind of across the state, we think of him as a DFW guy, but. Like, he's a big deal in Austin and things like that.
3: Yeah. I was just wondering if the brewery up north could get him, or is he too big for that?
0: I think he's probably, there's also radius clauses.
3: Yeah.
0: But, I don't know if he won a Grammy last time, but he was nominated for a bunch.
2: Yeah. No, he's a big, people are beginning to really know who he is.
0: Yeah.
2: Number 18 is the Denton band Midlake.
4: All right.
0: They're great.
4: Yes.
0: They, when they kind of burst onto the scene, they were huge in the indie world. So much so that, what's the guy's name? Jason Lee from, They Caught My Name is Earl.
2: Mm-hmm.
0: He'd started supporting the band and just moved to Denton.
2: Yeah.
0: had restaurants there.
3: That's why he's in Denton?
0: Yeah. He was a huge fan of theirs, and there was a bunch of land that he could buy in Denton with his Hollywood money, and he did. But that was all just because he was a huge Midlake fan, and he set up operation in Denton.
2: Number 17, Mark Rebillet.
0: I mean, you could make an argument that he should have been higher.
2: Yeah. Loop Daddy.
0: I mean, he has gotten so big.
4: It's really funny, too, because he just kind of started on, live streaming, basically, taking requests?
0: I think back in the day, he would set up and do stuff at Brain Dead Brewery in Deep Ellum. Yeah,
2: Common Table in Uptown. He would just play, start messing around. That's kind of what he does.
0: He's a Booker T guy, I think.
2: He also crossed over. I don't know about the Booker T thing, but you're probably, he is. Yes, he is. He crossed over into, the podcast comedy world, too.
0: Yeah.
2: Just jumping on doing stuff with people.
0: Because he's wearing a Speedo and a robe. Like, how do you not support that?
4: he does that live, too, by the way.
0: He dongs out for Harambe. Man.
2: Number 16, Bowling for Soup.
4: Yay!
3: Okay.
2: Shout out Wichita Falls.
3: Nicest guys ever.
0: Yeah. And could probably be higher on that list,
3: too. Yeah, for sure. I could see them being higher on that. And top five.
2: Theme song of Phineas and Ferb and the current voice of Chuck E. Cheese outside of the music realm again.
3: What's the song he sang for us the other day, Jarrett?
0: Different Strokes, right?
3: Yeah, sang Different Strokes. Yeah. He just started belting it out.
2: That was great.
0: They definitely nice need to re-release that. The Different Strokes song.
3: They should.
0: That's huge.
3: Yeah.
2: So that's 20 through 16. Tomorrow we will do 15 through 11.
0: Yes.
3: All right. Coming up next, Christina, where are you going to take us in the cookie jar?
4: Ooh, another musician has fallen on stage. Are they okay? I'll fill you in next on the Eagle.
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1: In Mesquite, on northbound 635, a wreck near Townies Boulevard blocks three right lanes. There's a five-minute delay from Highway 80. And in Euless, westbound 183 at Euless, Maine, a disabled tanker truck is blocking the right lane. There's a five-minute delay from 360. I'm Junior Caruso with your DFW traffic.
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0: Guns N' Roses are currently on a summer tour, and they had a show in Paris, France, where one member fell mid-song. And I have the video, so Skin, your favorite thing's going to happen. Off mic, Christina, here.
1: I love off mic, Christina.
0: Because I'm going to try to play the audio at the same time as the video, okay?
1: Yep.
0: And...
1: That was unexpected.
0: So that is Slash sliding across the stage, and he falls hard, and he tumbles over. It's impressive, actually.
2: And his hat fell off, man.
3: Oh, no, man. Did his hat survive the fall? Because it didn't come off. Yeah, look, his hat stayed on.
1: Oh, did it?
0: No, it falls off because I had to rewatch it a few times to see what
3: happened. Oh, no hat right there. Okay, yeah. No hat.
1: Where's my hat? Oh, and I found my hat.
3: It's tough. Yeah, we know how it is. It's tough getting older, but if you're going to have a giant rock mullet and you're in your 60s or whatever, it's because he's got to be in his 60s, right?
0: He's 60.
3: Okay, so he's 60. Old. So really, it's... probably mostly bald up top, so the hat is like protecting the top, the mullet, and so the hat's an essential piece to the look.
1: Yeah, the good thing for him though is it proves that the mullet was

0: doesn't attach to the hat.
1: Yeah.
0: Because there's always that possibility.
2: Dude. What? Oh. Yeah, I always thought it was that possibility, too.
0: He looks like Kramer on Seinfeld or something, like sliding in.
2: Dude, Axel looks like the home makeover guy now. You know the super tall guy that would come out and, like, do the home makeover?
0: Yeah.
2: Look at that. It looks just like him.
3: That's nuts.
0: If he was merged with Mickey Rourke.
4: Yes. And he's got a flannel with glitter on it. Anyway, so for those who don't understand, Slash did take a pretty hard fall. But again, he just kind of rolled into it with his guitar still intact.
2: He protected the guitar because that could have caused injury or damaged the guitar. It was pretty athletic move to save himself, really.
4: Very athletic at 60 years old.
2: Yeah.
0: I'm honestly impressed with him after that.
2: Yeah, me too.
0: I mean, that could have been way worse. And he looks to be in pretty decent shape.
4: Yeah.
2: Like, can we see that again?
0: I'm impressed. Here we go.
4: Back up, still playing, still got this, no big deal. Jumping it off.
3: Playing it off.
2: Yeah. Respect.
0: And he's wearing a sleeveless shirt and he doesn't have boobs.
2: Yeah, dude, he's in great shape. I do respect him even more after that.
0: I'm excited for his future.
2: I am too.
0: You know?
2: I wouldn't go that far.
0: I feel like things are trending up for him.
2: Yeah.
4: God, and he goes right to the end of the stage and still keeps playing.
2: What is his reputation?
0: Killer guitar player.
3: Shadowy figure.
2: I mean, in terms of a dude, I have no idea.
3: You never get to know him, really.
0: I thought he was kind of well-liked.
4: I think he's very well-liked. Yeah, I don't think there's anything bad about this guy.
0: Yeah, it's just he's associated with Axl. The only thing he's got going against him.
2: I'm not asking you to.
3: Yeah.
2: I'm asking Kevin Teardown Turner. Yeah. Yeah. Is there anything out there on him, or is he a Roy Orbison type where there's not one single blemish?
3: In 1985...
0: Before they got big.
3: He and Axl Rose were charged with rape.
4: Oh, my
3: God. After Axl had sex with a 15-year-old girl in the recording studio.
2: What?
3: Both went into hiding to avoid the police, and the charges were dropped several weeks later due to lack of evidence.
0: And the album got real big.
2: How much do you trust that source?
3: The accuser later stated that she dropped the charges after... Axl apologized to her.
2: Is that Newsweek or CNN or something?
0: Yeah, who's that according to? Is that Reddit?
3: No, this is out there.
0: What does that mean, though? What's the source?
3: Well, click on the source. Let's see here. Rolling Stone? Is that good enough for you?
2: Well, I'm worried about you, not worried about the reporting. I'm just protecting you here.
3: This is just reading straight off Wikipedia. Slash was also arrested in July 1999 for allegedly assaulting his then-girlfriend.
2: Do we tell them how Wikipedia works?
4: God.
3: LA Times, MTV News.
0: Oh, no, man.
2: But according to Wikipedia, though, not according to those.
3: Well, yeah, but you guys have always said it's a three strikes and you're out world.
4: So he's got two strikes.
0: Yeah.
2: Yep.
0: Man, I can't believe Christina loved Slash.
2: I know. You guys went to fight for him.
4: Man.
0: What a terrible decision.
4: I've just learned not to look into any musicians, basically anyone.
2: Except,
4: you're right, Ben.
2: Except who? Roy Orbison.
0: Right.
2: That's the only one.
4: I was like, Jack White's getting a divorce now, too, so I can't think of anyone.
0: It's Jack's third divorce.
4: Yeah.
3: We're also seeing that Slash is an avid snake lover.
4: That's fine.
2: Very nice. Need to stop by Snakes Plus. Yeah.
0: Do you think that's the same hat he's always had, or he's got 20 of those?
3: Yeah, you gotta have 20.
2: Gotta have a lot.
4: Yes, stack of
3: sweaty
4: them.
3: Hat.
4: Yeah.
2: All right, there you have it. There's Christina's cookie jar, hijacked by some shocking Kevin Turner reporting. Coming up next, let's talk about the World Cup right here on the Eagle. 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

0: Griffin and Skin Show, 97.1 The Eagle. This segment is brought to you by Franklin Frankel, longtime partners of our show. Great dudes. They've been doing this for 30-plus years. Advocates for injury victims. That's why we say call the Frankels first. 214-333-3333. Be listening for your chance to win Motley Crue tickets. We'll be giving them away at some point during the next hour and a half. Be ready. But right now, it's time for this.
1: Now let's go around the sports. KT Fun Tweets has all the sports. Yeah.
2: Last night, we were World Cup, and man, USA had finally united over one thing. The World Cup, and it was going to be our big moment, and we're quickly down 2-0. 2-0, as the soccer people would say.
3: I mean, the first goal, they got down 1-0 initially, right off the rip.
2: Oh, we did score a tie.
3: And then USA came back and tied it up.
2: Yeah,
3: and it was like, ho, ho, ho! And then they scored in like 4 seconds.
0: It was so much like what happened to Mexico the other night.
4: Yeah.
0: Where Mexico gave up a goal and then just gave up another one like 40 seconds later. You're like, wait a minute. What are you doing? That follow-up goal, that made you feel like you had no shot.
2: So just reading some people who follow soccer way more than I do. They're like, yeah, maybe it wasn't a great idea for USA to be very confident after they didn't really play anybody in the group stage, like in the first three games.
0: They lost to Turkey. What happened? You know, here's what happened. And again, we're not soccer experts. This is what people that know the game were saying. Like our friend Jared Sandler on the Ranger Sports Network, he's pretty dialed in on soccer.
2: Mm-hmm.
0: He said that the match against Paraguay to start this whole thing was the greatest World Cup match the U.S. team has ever played.
4: Okay.
0: So when they started this whole tournament by going up, winning 4-1 in that first match, and then they won their next match, and they got into the next round, I think Mexico's the only one that got in faster. They're up 2-0, and they were in the knockout stage already, and everyone was like, oh, my God, and we're in America. And then we probably should have known when they fiddle farted around against Turkey that it may have been fool's gold.
2: Yeah. They looked very, I don't know, like bad last night. The first goal they even gave up was
0: walked
2: just a bunch
0: in.
2: Of guys. Yeah.
0: He walked it in, dude.
4: Belgium was playing with their food. Like, I don't even think they had their best players in until the second half.
2: They're just hanging out.
3: Really?
4: Yeah, that's what Saroy said. He's like, man, those are their best players are just now putting
3: in.
2: Like, the subs come in fresh when everyone else is tired. Yeah.
0: It was a huge letdown after. And for me personally, you know, my family, we were way into Team Mexico.
4: Yeah.
0: Like, we were loving that whole thing. So in the course of 28 hours, my two teams got taken out. And, man, I felt so deflated last night and this morning because I had been riding that wave so very high.
3: And you lost our bet. You lost the show bet at Haymaker.
0: That was when, Ben, for me personally, when I can't even begin to explain to you guys the highs and lows of the Iran situation. I'm serious. I know it sounds crazy, but they were right there.
3: Your guys.
0: And I had so much personally riding on them. And whatever happened to them was, I mean, unless you're kind of tied to it, it's just, all right, whatever their match is. It was so deflating the way that they lost twice, basically.
3: I mean,
0: it was so deflating.
3: We had a, so we had a bet at Haymaker, like six different people had to choose, you know, what, six teams total or something?
2: Yeah, eight of us, six teams.
3: And so, depending on how your teams did, the worst person was going to have to play adult league soccer. You're going to have to find a Dallas team or a DFW team and go play in their game, adult league soccer, and then you have to sing the national anthem of your worst team. And so Skin, he basically, I thought he sabotaged the whole thing when it happened, almost like on SNL when he drafted Bob Seger.
2: Yeah.
3: Because it was just doing a bit, so he's going to lose for sure. But then he was in it kind of almost for a while. It was like
0: fun.
3: He was kind of alive in it for a minute.
0: And so aside from like not being big soccer guy, which I always pay attention to the World Cup every 4 years, but I've never been this involved in it.
2: Same.
0: Ever. Not even close. But it's always on, like every 4 years, it's on all the time.
2: Sometimes
0: I have it on
2: overnight.
0: Yeah, and sometimes you're just kind of watching it going, oh, this is really cool. Same way I feel about the Olympics. Mm-hmm. I mean, I was invested in this. And once, I mean, after that draft, I was like, all right, I'm going to go have to play men's league soccer. But once the thing started.
3: Yeah, you did okay.
0: And I kind of had a chance. I was like, and then suddenly all of your hopes and dreams are attached to the country we're at war with, which is such a strange thing. All right. So where do you guys go from here? Are you completely checking out? Or are you attaching yourself to another situation?
3: I never attached myself to any of it. And I'm still just as interested as I was, which is, you know, it's pretty cool. I like that giant Viking. Where's he from?
0: Yeah. You talking about the Norwegian horse?
3: Yeah. I like that dude.
0: I love that dude. And I can get excited about Norway. They're an outsider. Mm-hmm. They're probably not a top 20 team, are they?
5: The 19, I think, was their, 19. Was their okay. ranking. Yeah.
0: So they have one guy that's LeBron. And can LeBron carry them?
5: He's more of a Jokic. He likes going to the farm and stuff.
0: Dude, he's giant. And he's a stud athlete. Our buddy Steve was like, that's like having Megatron out there. Just seriously.
4: Yeah.
5: I could underdog this thing with Switzerland. They seem pretty, like, kind.
0: Yeah, I've been there, so I could pull for Switzerland, but I haven't really watched them.
5: We'll see if they win today.
3: You'll see.
0: And then also, you could pull for Messi.
4: Yeah, definitely. I'm between that and Norway just because they have a fun celebration.
0: Their celebration's great. Bad.
3: The really rowing. Cool.
0: And then how do you guys feel about, now England took my Mexico team out, but I like watching Kane. He's awesome.
4: Harry Kane.
0: So there's still a lot of good, compelling stuff. It's just the emotional attachment isn't there.
3: I think you'll get pulled back in once you end up watching some more games. You'll be like, all right, this is just, you're liking it just as much. You just don't have your personal teams
0: anymore. I'm going to ride the Norwegian wood.
3: And we do need somebody out there who knows of an adult soccer league to reach out to us so Skin can play on that team. All right, coming up next, it's Trending and Ben, my new favorite thing on social media. Next.
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1: I've heard of people who put like meat hooks through their back. And,
2: yeah.
1: Like, that's
2: right.
1: Like,
3: it's
1: kind
3: of scary because we talk about Freak of the Week.
1: Yeah.
3: And you don't know who these people are. It could be like your teacher.
1: Yeah.
3: It
1: your
3: could
1: dentist.
3: It be the nice person that was bagging
2: Sammy.
3: Your groceries
2: yeah.
3: at the grocery.
2: Yeah.
3: It could
1: totally
3: be Sammy.
1: Sammy.
3: We don't know what Sammy does when she lives here.
2: No
1: idea.
2: Now
1: we do.
4: Yeah.
1: Mm-hmm.
4: I just like knitting and cups.
2: Yeah. Yep.
4: They'll never suspect anything.
1: I love reputation.
4: What did I do over the weekend? Just hung out with the family again.
1: Yeah.
4: Nothing for yeah. Douglas family.
3: Yeah.
0: The Woody Show.
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8: For us, it's strange because wherever you are on a Tuesday night, you know, it has to be Friday night. And then you realize it has to be New Year's Eve. And that is a hell of a thing to come down from. But to get up to it takes really getting inside the songs. And if you really get inside the songs, you're not thinking about your laundry because right. you're in them. And particularly for me as a singer, I have to be in them to be able to sing them.
9: Yeah, and you know, if you get one of those great songs and they're hard to come by, you don't mind playing them. 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
1: Well, my dad and I went in search of some magical minnows and found a zillion of them in the stream from our lookout rock. 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Wow.
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1: All right, this is the world-famous Ben and Skin Show, 97.1 The Eagle. God, that's perfect music for this. It's really well done.
2: Thank you, Ben.
1: Yeah, well done. Cussing the Cowboys coming up at 5 o'clock. What is it like to be a Cowboy fan? Think about that. Text the General, 214-787-1053. Let him know right now. What is it like to be a Cowboy fan? But right now, it's time for this.
3: He's an irrational, quick-triggered, nuclear overreactor. He's a masterful storyteller who consistently finds himself drowning in a sea of awkward. It's time for Now Trending in Ben.
1: So the original Star Wars movie came out in 1977 or something like
4: that? Yes, sir. May of 1977.
1: And there's this part in the movie where Luke is running around going, Uncle Owen! Uncle Owen! Right?
4: Yeah, he doesn't realize that the stormtroopers have destroyed his... Or is that earlier when he's just out on the farm?
1: I don't know.
4: Okay.
1: I just know it really resonates with me. Yeah. Like, I remember it from my childhood. Now, KT and Christina, I don't even know if you guys have seen Star Wars. Have you?
2: I have. It's just been a very, very long time.
4: Get up and do your favorite C-3PO walk.
2: It's spotty.
5: I watched it in seventh grade.
1: Okay. I realize these things are really attached to our youth, depending on what we like. You guys love the movie Sandlot, like we love Star Wars.
4: They like Doug and Patty Manis.
1: And it's, you know, it's whatever.
5: Yeah, Skeeter.
1: But whatever you watched at that age when you're so impressionable is the thing that resonates with you most. Realistically, in terms of sci-fi, what is the Star Wars of your generation? Or even if it's not sci-fi, is it Lord of the Rings?
4: I think it's Harry Potter.
1: Harry Potter?
2: Harry Potter, probably. Yeah. I mean, I always think Jurassic Park, but...
1: Yeah, similar. It's a huge thriller. The whole world's talking about it. It's really cool. Right. Because I've realized that over time, I love Star Wars. I know you do too.
4: Oh, yeah.
1: But I don't think it really resonates with everybody unless you were in that window at the time.
4: Yeah, and I think even for younger people now, they're probably just Mandalorian'd up and stuff, and those old movies don't hold the appeal. Like, they don't know why it's as big as it was. I was just joking about that C-3PO walk. My sister tells a story in elementary school where she asked a teacher, have you seen my brother? And she's like, which one's your brother? She goes, he's probably walking around like C-3PO. And the teacher goes, is that him? And it was me, and I was walking around like that's how important it was to us as kids.
1: So here's a clip. I'm just going to take you back in time to the original Star Wars. I just want to set the table for this bit. Here's a 30-second clip from the original Star Wars.
6: Rest easy, son. You've had a busy day. You're fortunate to be all in one piece.
7: Ben? Ben Kenobi? Boy, am I glad to see you.
6: The jungle and wastes are not to be traveled lightly. Tell me, young Luke, what brings you out this far?
7: This little droid. I think he's searching for his former master, but I've never seen such devotion in a droid before. He claims to be the property of an Obi-Wan Kenobi.
1: All right. Incredible. So,
4: good.
1: The sand people have attacked Luke.
4: Yeah.
1: Obi-Wan Kenobi shows up, saves him. He does some weird yell. He scares them all off, right?
4: So good.
1: And then Luke is the hero of the whole movie. He's a badass, right? Well, there's this new cartoon that I found on social media. It's called Embarrassed and Cold. And it's really, really funny. So it's basically recreating that moment. And here's the audio of that recreation.
8: Is everything all right here, Luke?
9: Oh, Ben, is that you?
8: Yes, it's me. Obi, wait, what? What'd you call me?
9: How'd you just make that noise, old Ben?
8: Why are you calling me Old Ben?
9: That's your name, Old Ben Kenobi.
8: Kind of a hurtful nickname, isn't it?
9: Well, it's exactly what you are.
8: Just because something is true, Luke, doesn't mean you should call them that to their face.
9: Why not, Old Ben Kenobi?
8: Orphaned Luke. Would you like me to call you that?
9: No. Orphan? I'm not an orphan. I have my young aunt and uncle. Aunt Beru. And Uncle Owen. Uncle Owen!
8: Are you calling to them right now?
9: Yeah, I'm wondering if they're here.
8: You're wondering if your aunt and uncle are here? We're in the middle of the desert, Luke.
9: Sorry, old man. You know, I was quite the spring chicken back in the day.
8: What do you mean? I used to be able to do a double standing backflip, Luke.
9: You used to be able to do a double standing backflip from the stand position? Wow. And how'd you do that?
8: Well, the Force, of course.
9: The Force, wow. I'm going to try it right now.
8: Luke, wait, I'll train.
9: Oh, old Ben Kenobi, I hurt myself.
8: That's what you get for trying to force flip before you're ready.
9: Can you force heal me?
8: Force heal?
9: That's not a thing. Maybe someday it will be.
8: I doubt it very much.
9: Can you help me?
8: I suppose I can try. I'm an old man after all.
9: Aww.
8: Oh, the sand people are back.
5: It's amazing.
1: That is so good. Changes the whole vibe if he's whiny.
4: Remember when the internet was incredible?
1: Yeah.
4: God, he used to be so good.
1: Yeah.
5: I like what he kind of mispronounces what he's trying to say.
4: Backflip.
9: Orphan. I'm not an orphan. I have my...
5: Oh, sorry. Hold on.
8: If your aunt and uncle are here, we're in the middle of the desert, Luke.
9: Sorry, old man. You know, I was quite the spring chicken back in the day.
8: What do you mean? I used to be able to do a double standing backflip, Luke.
9: You used to be able to do a double standing backflip from the standing position?
1: All right,
4: Thank you, old man.
1: Yeah. All right, coming up next is the Today Game. Don't miss it. It will not be podcasted. Before we get there, thank you to Frankel and Frankel, Mark Frankel, Scott Frankel, and Gene Burkett, local guys standing by now, ready to take your call if you've been injured and it's not your fault. 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They only get paid if they reach a settlement on your behalf. 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And at the end of it all, Frankel & Frankel got me a nice cash settlement.
4: It's what they do, and that is what they have been doing for 30 years. 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
10: FRENKEL. 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

0: 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Let's give away those Motley Crue tickets. 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What movie was it? 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And the first person that does it correctly, you win the Motley Crue tickets. 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They're playing Dos Equis in September. 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
1: Are we having fun yet?
2: It's time to play the Today Game.
3: It's a game. It's happening today. Let's go.
2: Take it away, you jackwagons.
3: Go get it.
4: We will go get it. It's time to play the Today Game for today, Tuesday, July 7th, and we'll start with Ringo Starr turning 86.

0: up for you guys. Is that a jam?
1: That's really good.
2: Pretty great.
0: I love it.
1: I was
3: shocked. He's 86.
0: Yeah, they're old.
3: It's really old.
0: Did you just say that's your favorite Beatles album? That's cool. I love that album.
4: I mean, I think it is.
0: It's the first Beatles album I really got into, and I told you guys this when Ben and I were in high school. Rolling Stone magazine had a giant cover of Sgt. Pepper's that was 20 years to the day it came out, because the album starts with "it was 20 years ago today." That's how the album starts. So Rolling Stone devoted a whole issue to it, and I was in high school, and I used to read Rolling Stone front to back, and so it threw me into the Beatles, and that was the—I mean, I knew a bunch of their music, but that was the first time I like, okay, I'm going to get into the Beatles and see what this is about. And so that's the album that I started with, and it's a great record.
2: Guys, Jim Gaffigan is 60.
5: A little slow tonight. I had a hot pocket for dinner. Good to see I'm not the only white trash here. I've never eaten a hot pocket and then afterwards been, I'm glad I ate that. I'm always like, I'm gonna die. I paid for that? Did I eat it or rub it on my face? My back hurts. Hot pocket.
2: When Doves Cry by Prince hit number one on this day in 1984.

0: about him being in a mall, like the 20th anniversary of this song or something. Does that sound right
1: Wait,
0: to you?
1: What happened? Prince was in a mall?
0: He was at some mall to celebrate that song. Maybe hitting number one or the anniversary of that song.
1: That seems like a very un-Prince thing, but I could also
0: agree.
1: See it being a very Prince thing. Like, I have no idea.
0: I wish I remembered the details. Mm.
1: So okay. That would have been sometime in the early 2000s, I guess?
0: I'll have to look it up.
1: I don't know.
2: The first comic book was published on this day in 1802.
3: Assemble.
4: They joined. Yeah.
5: God. Still making those.
1: So good.
2: Oh, everybody grab your nuts. Eric B. and Rakim released Paid in Full on this day in 1987.

0: Ben was talking about nostalgia and when things hit you as a kid and how you remember it. And I was just carrying on about the Beatles. I very much remember. This is the remix to this song.
1: Yeah.
0: And I very much remember the first time I heard it was in the gym at Berkner.
2: Is that right?
0: Someone was playing it on a jam box. And, you know, we were doing pickup basketball and there's people everywhere. And I remember this just booming and just being like, oh, my God, that sounds incredible.
2: Yeah.
0: It just stays with you. Those moments stay with you forever when you have those musical moments the first time you heard something.
1: Yep.
0: Crazy.
2: Man, the I love the way our guys, what do they call their band, the drummer and the DJ?
0: Brand New Funk?
2: They call it Brand New Funk. Yeah. They play the sample and then play the song.
0: Yeah.
2: It's like a religious experience when they go from the sample into the song with live drums the whole way. So freaking good.
0: Word.
2: Eric, let's see. Oh, it's Global Forgiveness Day.
3: This one's called Forgiveness.
0: My girl, Phoebe.
3: Forgiveness.
4: Anna Faris.
1: Yes.
0: Sorry.
3: Is more than saying sorry.
4: From Just Friends?
1: Yeah.

0: She's such a bitch in that movie.
1: She's just really annoying in that movie.
2: Which movie is it?
0: Just Friends. Ryan Reynolds in a fat suit.
2: Oh, right, right, right, right. Yeah.
0: I want to say Amy Smart would be the girl. The main girl in that one.
1: Oh, yeah, yeah.
3: Don't spoil it. I'm going to watch it tonight after Star Wars.
2: It's a good movie. Me too. Coming up next, let's cuss the Cowboys. What is it really like to be a Cowboys fan? We'll discuss next on The Eagle.
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1: In Dallas, eastbound 635, the connector to northbound 75 is still partially blocked. An earlier vehicle fire has been extinguished, but cleanup continues. There's a two-minute delay from Park Central. And then in Euless, westbound 183 at Euless Main, a disabled vehicle was cleared. All lanes are now open. Got a minor delay still in place from 360. I'm Junior Caruso with your DFW traffic.
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5: All right, we have an explosive diarrhea warning that all of DFW needs to know. Your town is being quarantined, and it's time for you to watch your pants and the pants of others. That story's coming up here in 10 minutes. Don't miss it. But right now, it's time for this.

0: So over at The Athletic a couple weeks ago, they put out this question, and it was, what's it like? They're kind of doing this for a lot of fan bases, but doing different angles on it. And it was, what's it like to be a Cowboys fan? Let me hear from you, Cowboys fans. So they sent him, you know, all the responses. So he put like three in his article. Wasn't a big deal. So I contacted the author of the piece, and I said, hey, man, do you mind sending me like every response you got so I can see them all? And he did. And I've had to cut out a lot of them, but I've got some. What it's like to be a Cowboys fan, all right? The first one that I got, Jerry Jones sucks. That's what it's like.
1: That's awesome.
2: Hold on. Before we hear all these, how would you have answered this question, Ben? If someone said, hey, Ben, what's it like to be a Cowboys fan?
1: I was curious. Like, I would think back to what are other things in the world that you've had, you know, what is it, 30 years of disappointment now? Is
2: yeah,
1: it
2: there, at how least.
1: Many, says it was 95, 96 that yeah. time. So, I mean, what are things where there's been 30 years of Groundhog Day disappointment? That's what it's like. I mean, if you talk about what it's like to be a Cowboys fan in the 70s or the 90s, it's magical. You're a dynasty. You're one of the best teams on earth. Mm-hmm. But since then, you're just part of like a pyramid marketing scheme.
2: Yeah. I think I would say, have you ever fallen down and broken all your teeth on the curb?
0: No. It's not like that.
2: Okay,
0: you wouldn't watch
2: Packer,
0: him
2: man.
0: Anymore that happened.
2: Yeah, your gums are bleeding. You got to do something.
0: The one that was in there the most, like five or six times, it was Jerry Jones as Lucy holding the football and the fans are Charlie Brown trying to
1: yes.
0: Yeah. Every time. How about this one? It's like dating someone who was prom king 30 years ago and still starts every conversation with back in high school.
3: Yes.
1: That's accurate.
2: That's really good. Man, we got some friends like Jerry Jones, don't we?
1: Yep.
0: Like being forced to watch the three Star Wars prequels annually, nowhere close to being as good as the first three.
2: Yeah. Oh, that's right. That's very good.
1: Yeah.
3: Those are the ones with Jar Jar.
2: Yeah.
3: Yeah.
1: Oof.
2: Jar Jar Jones.
0: Yeah, that was really put in our face a lot when we were 11.
1: So I can
0: you
1: understand.
0: You have to know that.
1: Yeah, yeah. I can understand. Like, and then you go back and you watch the original Star Wars and you're like, well, these are terrible special effects. I get it.
2: So basically you're saying that watching Dat Wynn play at linebacker is like watching Jar Jar Binks?
0: Kind of.
2: All right. Hey, you guys got a 4-foot linebacker out there.
0: It was a weird strategy.
2: Well, like, we like him.
0: The Zach Thomas thing yeah, worked. So yeah.
2: He signed a contract. We like him.
0: He's getting angrier. No. It's like training years for a marathon only to break your leg messing around the day before the race.
1: God.
0: Messing around is funny.
2: Yeah.
0: What were you doing? Yeah. I was trying to jump over that sidewalk crack. Oh, no.

0: Just messing around.
1: Oh, man.
2: Like retaking a test in school 20 times without ever studying, thinking every time, this is the time I'm going to pass it. It's our year, boys.
3: Because you know what? That's it right there. Because I fall for it every freaking year, and I'm falling for it right now. Mm-hmm. I've convinced myself that, yes, you can turn a defense around in one offseason.
1: I think they have.
3: I mean, right? Like, we're sitting here going, yeah, absolutely.
1: Bro, Christian Parker, I thought I'm just looking at it. And
3: yeah, man, they're going to be a Super Bowl champion now.
2: I like to use the other teams around them, too, to make it feel better about them. Well, you know.
1: You see what the Falcons are doing? I mean,
2: the division.
1: Good.
2: Yeah, the division.
3: God.
2: Like voluntarily and consistently eating at a restaurant with mediocre food and service.
3: Yes.
2: And the owner prices it like a top tier restaurant.
1: Yes.
2: God. Yeah, we just kind of go here because it's closer. Some tech guy sent this in. Being a Cowboys fan is like being a Microsoft fan. Do y'all know anyone who's a Microsoft fan?
0: No.
2: They both peaked in the 90s. They've made repeated unforced errors since then and don't seem to have a plan to get better.
3: That's the part that's makes it the most hopeless.
1: Yeah.
3: There's no plan. It's just an old guy winging it.
1: Yeah, and while he's winging it, Steven's licking his teeth.
2: This one get pretty real. It's like having a deadbeat dad. You remember the good times when you were young, and those memories keep you hoping that you could have more again. Those good memories make it hard to reconcile the guy for the last 30 years who kept making you promises he could never
3: fulfill. Oh, dude. Man. That's like Cowboys fans out on the front porch waiting for Jerry to come take him fishing. He just never pulls up.
1: And he drives by in a Bentley with his new kids.
2: Where are you saying stop it?
3: But,
2: that's amazing. That's enough. Yeah. That's good.
3: All right, coming up next, it's the weekly weekday update. We got an explosive diarrhea warning. Stay tuned. Before we get to that, thank you to our friends at Parrish Roofing. 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

0: 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Man, I love whenever we do a Love Shack, and we have one coming up here in 15 minutes. It's going to make you giggle. Don't forget, all week, now we've already done it today, but all week we do have Motley Crue tickets to give away, so be listening every day for your chance to win. Congrats to the winner of today's tickets. But now we should do this.
1: Are you excited?
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3: You guys have probably heard a little bit about this explosive diarrhea parasite, right?
0: Not until today.
3: Oh, really? Not until today?
0: Yeah, I'm just learning of it.
3: I heard about it last week in Europe, and I was not really looking forward to a big flight back with the same people.
0: So it's global. It's not just a local thing.
3: Well, it's kind of in just North America, I believe. Okay. But let's get the news first, and then I'll dive in a little deeper, okay?
0: Mm.
3: Cynthia Isagire.
0: Let's go.
4: A parasitic infection is now being reported in North Texas. Denton County is reporting two cases of cyclosporiasis. Collin County is also reporting two cases and say there is no evidence of local transmission. That parasite has sickened at least 300 people in 18 different states, including here in Texas.
5: This is a parasitic infection that causes what we call severe gastroenteritis. That's that severe form of food poisoning, the nausea, the vomiting, the diarrhea. And what leads people to the emergency room is the complication of profound dehydration that comes as a result of this.
4: Now, unlike typical food poisoning, symptoms do not improve over a few days. Health officials say they can last up to a month. To keep from getting it, wash your hands
6: regularly
4: with soap and water.
6: Properly.
4: Clean your food.
3: Wash your hands properly.
4: From getting it, wash your hands properly with soap and water. Clean your food and avoid drinking any water that you're swimming in.
0: What?
3: And she's assuming that everyone's swimming.
0: It's summer, bro.
3: I'm not swimming now because you get someone else's fecal parasite.
7: Yeah. Gross.
0: We discussed this on my podcast.
6: Yeah, Fecal Matters.
3: It's still going.
6: Big I Heart podcast. It's doing
0: no,
6: great.
0: I'm actually doing it with Chris now, our new market man. Yeah.
6: Okay.
0: Yep. And I do he's been a special guest. Because he does a lot of swimming.
6: I heard the mezzanine here is sponsoring it.
0: Yes, the mezzanine level, the sponsoring. We got a new sponsor. It's the mezzanine level.
3: Is it their protein-friendly vending machine down there?
0: Yeah, yep. Man, I want to do a segment on why the microwaves are so low on the mezzanine level.
3: They are, they're low.
0: If you've got
3: but not...
0: If you're going to heat your food, if you got to get down in a catcher position, that's a sign that someone has not thought out.
7: That's the same here on our level, too. It's like below the sink.
0: It's low, but I want you to go experience the microwave on the mezzanine level and report back.
3: It's modern because they're leaving space to add another microwave up top.
0: Well, they should do it because all the ones that are down by your ankles are hard to get to.
3: Philip Wong Wang.
0: Yep.
3: The Dallas County Public Health Director says that they're investigating 8 to 10 more cases of this illness. We have some in Collin and Denton County. They do not know where this has started. That's the problem here. Researchers are working on this. This is going around. It's up 400% over the last week.
0: Well, that's because there was 4 the week before, and now there's 12 or 16 or whatever, you know.
3: Yeah, which is how these things start.
0: Yeah.
7: But, man, for it to last a month?
3: A month of food poisoning?
0: How do they know? So this thing's been going on a month, I guess. Otherwise, they wouldn't know that it lasts a month.
7: Yeah, you're right.
3: This is connected to the consumption of food or water that has been contaminated by feces.
0: So let's think
3: about
0: this.
3: Don't go swimming, dude.
0: So hold on. Let's think about this. There's 300 cases in the States, and we know that it's over a month old. Is that really?
3: Okay.
0: That
6: seems like it would have spread more.
3: It's in New York, too.
0: Okay, but there's 300.
3: It's in Florida, too.
0: It's over a month old, and we know that because we know how long it lasts, and there's 300 cases. So that's basically, on average, across the entire United States, even if it's a month old, 10 a day.
3: It's probably been happening more than that. People are just now today learning about it, listening to our show.
0: Okay.
7: Yeah, they're like, oh, that's what I've had. Yeah.
0: Now, I'm scared of all this stuff. Don't get me wrong. I want to treat it with respect, but I do think we over-freak out over stuff. 300 Americans over 30 days is nothing.
6: So it's the rabies thing.
0: Yes.
3: You're going to take the public pool challenge then.
0: I'm going to swim in some fecal matter today and see what happens over the next couple days. Just to see how the reporting is going.
6: The portalette plunge.
0: Yeah.
6: Excuse me.
0: I just jumped off the diving board.
3: Well, it's an explosive diarrhea parasite, and everyone be safe out there.
6: Yeah. He said, well, then reset it, then had a public advisory message.
0: Man, I would so love the local news if it was Cynthia and Kevin.
6: I would do.
0: Wouldn't that be great?
7: It would be.
0: Them together. Can you maybe create what that news would sound like one day, Christine, if we have spare time?
3: Yeah. Be better than what they have now.
6: Whoa. Who'd you just take a shot at?
0: Chris. He's coming for you, Chris.
6: Wow. Distancing from that. Coming up next, it's the Love Shack. Let us put our love advice in you. That's happening next on 97.1 The Eagle.
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1: I do make animal noises before I go on stage. Yeah, I've heard other singers. Occasionally, you'll be in a TV studio doing something, and you hear people next to it, and people that you really admire, and you hear them go, woo, woo! And it's like the cuckoo next door. And it's not. It's somebody really great warming their voice up. And I said, I could never do that. It's really, really, really uncut. I couldn't do that. I couldn't do it in public. I do it now in public. I am making those clucking sounds. If you happen to be in a bathroom near the U2's dressing room, that might be me.
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2: You are listening to the world famous Ben and Skin Show, and we appreciate that. Be sure to follow us on all the social media platforms, Ben and Skin Show on Instagram. We have a Twitter account. We have a Facebook page. We have a Facebook group, What's Going On in Dallas-Fort Worth, and we even have a TikTok page that we pretty much neglect. Yep. But we get on it every once in a while. About every 6 months, we have a post. So be sure to follow us on all the platforms. But right now, it's time for this.

0: problems for you.
1: The thing that was in Vice magazine, and it is, I'll just read you the headline. New research reveals Americans' biggest first date fear. None of us have to worry about that.
2: Now, is this your fear of the other person or your fear of something you'll do or both?
1: I think maybe both.
2: Okay.
3: I'm going to say explosive diuretic parasite.
1: Yeah, get the parasite. You'd hate to get that. Yeah.
2: This is a no-brainer. Fear that your wife would find out.
4: That's a big one.
3: Show me why finding out.
1: I mean, some people may want their wife to know.
2: Oh, right. Oh,
1: send a message.
2: Yeah.
3: Yeah, you got to send a message to her.
1: Maybe I can get out of it this way. I don't know.
3: Yeah. I'm either she's gonna find out this way, or there's gonna be a dead horse head in the bed when she wakes up. Mm-hmm. Got to send a message.
1: Okay. So there's three of them. Number three is like, what do you do? Where do you go? Of course. What do you do? There's nothing good you could do.
3: That's not a fear. That's just anxiety.
1: Number two, what to wear.
4: Okay. Yeah. Okay.
1: But number one, what do we talk about?
3: Yeah.
1: I was thinking about this. This is going to be a problem moving forward because I'm going to go very small sample size, but I ran into four people in Europe.
3: Did you knock them over?
1: No. It wasn't like that. I was not running rounds.
3: Okay.
2: Were they just standing there and you were like a bowling ball? They were bowling pins?
3: No. He was knocking over kids in Italy that were juggling a soccer ball in their foot. He's just shoving them out the way and calling for the ball.
1: So there were four teachers from Boston. Okay. And they were in their, I would say, late 20s, early 30s. And
3: rank them.
1: Loved them all.
3: Nice.
1: They were, so we actually, very weirdly, we had a wine tour one day, met them there. And then I had a cooking class the next day, which was very fun. Oh my God, it was so fun.
3: What are you going to tell us about that?
2: Yeah.
1: I don't know. And they were in that same cooking class. So it was like, hey, I get to meet the same people. Kind of crazy because
4: that is,
1: these weren't like in the same. It was kind of spread out.
2: Yeah.
1: Like the wine tour is 30 miles away. You know,
3: my daughter had that same experience where she kept bumping into the same American family.
4: That's
3: a few
4: really
3: times.
4: Cool.
3: Yeah,
1: yeah, it's very weird.
2: What did you cook? Like spaghetti? Are you making Italian?
1: Made
2: food?
1: Some pasta.
2: Okay.
1: Tiramisu, some bruschetta.
2: Okay.
3: Yes. Oh, man.
1: I'm telling you, I'm very confident in making a wonderful tiramisu at this point.
2: Oh, okay. My God. Well, let's see.
3: Let's do it.
2: Put your money where your mouth is.
1: Yeah, I'm sure Thanksgiving's coming up.
3: Why don't you and Rox have us over for some tiramisu?
2: Yeah, have us over to your house. All of us.
1: No one's
2: and our families, our kids, everyone.
3: Yeah. We'll invite everyone. Yeah. Come on.
2: And some friends and neighbors of ours.
3: Have you made tiramisu in bulk?
1: I want you knowing where I live.
2: I want to get a look at that fence. Is it up?
1: Oh,
2: now?
1: We're good now. Yeah.
2: We're good. Okay,
1: we're good now.
3: Yeah. Bring Rafa and Carrie.
1: Yeah, we're doing great. The problem with the fence, though, not a lot of airflow in the summer in the backyard. When I didn't have a fence, you'd get a little breeze back there.
2: Yeah.
1: Boy, not now.
3: Are you going to install some misters?
1: Let's move on.
2: Are you still doing yard work?
1: The point of this is,
4: oh man, you have to. You were gone for so long.
1: I crushed the mowing, but it was.
4: Yeah.
1: Okay. So.
3: Yep.
1: Four teachers. Think about this, late 20s, early 30s. Mm. And we're talking about vacations and things like that. And they're like, yeah, it sucks it's so hot here, but like we only can vacation in the summer.
3: Right. Mm-hmm.
1: But going back to like people not knowing what to talk about, I asked them, I said, what is the number one thing? Because they started kind of bitching about their job. They all work together. You know, one of them was like the assistant principal and two of them were teachers. One was a coach. And I said, what's the number one thing you're like concerned about the future based on you seeing kids? And they're like, not even close. Tablet. He goes, they can't focus.
3: Yeah.
1: These kids cannot focus. They're addicted to screens, and it's unbelievable. Mm. Because we can't even communicate with them. Now, obviously, these are teachers. Like, they're exhausted from this. I was like, okay, number two, and they go, AI. And they said they still think they can cheat on AI, and we can clearly see what writing AI writing is. Like, you can see it on post and things. Like, but I was like, are you like worried that that's going to affect? Because, well, honestly, he goes, I don't know how much longer we're going to be doing this. Because what's the point of school if these kids aren't even going to try? Now, that sounded like a very frustrated school just got out about a month ago, guy on vacation.
4: Yeah. Mm-hmm.
1: But it was very interesting to me.
3: Yeah.
2: Was it all women?
1: It was two women, one guy.
2: Was he gay?
1: Yeah.
3: He was
1: He was in a relationship with one of the gals.
2: Okay.
1: And
2: okay.
1: Two of the other gals were.
2: Did he have the pick of the litter?
1: You know, I'm not sure that she worked there.
3: Okay, Jerry. Was he incorporating the other gals into their situation?
1: I think he was trying to be respectful because one of them was the assistant principal. The next one was his superior.
2: Power play.
3: You know, you got to manage up.
1: I just thought it was very interesting about communication moving forward.
2: Yeah.
1: He goes, these kids are zombies. They look at their screens and they don't know how to communicate.
4: So, yeah, do they text each other on a date? Sit down, shoo.
1: Yeah.
2: Yeah.
1: I don't know.
3: I will say that I think, you know, I worried about all this stuff because I, you know, when we were, you'd have these neighborhood parties when all the kids get together, you know, and so then all the parents get together. And I remember I would go upstairs and there would be like eight kids in that room and none of them were talking. They were all on their phone, sometimes texting one another on the phone. And so I had a lot of anxiety about that. But now that my kids are 18 and 21, they seem reasonably adjusted for whatever my fears were.
2: Yeah. Like
3: they're beyond that.
2: Yeah, for sure.
3: I mean, your son Max is... He could have been from our era. Like, he doesn't seem ill-affected by any of
1: this
3: at all.
1: He's an outlier.
2: Maya, too. Your son was on a radio broadcast and had the greatest line in the history of the Ben and Skin Show.
3: Yeah. Pretty true.
2: Egg McMuffin changes
3: my life.
2: I mean, so, like, they're doing fine.
3: I think they're doing okay. They're doing fine, I think the things I was worried about, I feel better about.
2: Yeah.
1: Well, there's just a quick story. That
2: That's it. We'll
3: so which one was the coach?
1: Well, we got the explosive parasite.
2: Coming up next, right here on the Eagle, old people news. Perfect for us. Next on the Eagle.
1: Well, let's talk about Sports Predict. 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Yes, get those predictions in because we're doing a big thing over at Sports Predict for the big soccer tournament that we've all liked, but we also our horses are out of the mix now. 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

0: Ben and Skin Show, 97.1 The Eagle. This segment is brought to you by Rollertown Beer Works, which I have so enjoyed being there for all of these matches and the beautiful game with the biggest soccer tournament in the world on the global stage. And we've been watching all these matches at Rollertown. The last two nights I've been there for Mexico and Team USA, and they were letdowns in terms of the final result, but the vibe was incredible. The place was packed. The beer was flowing. The food is spectacular. And I want to give a special shout out. Cluck and Curry is a new food truck we've had out there, and they have delicious wings and the nicest people. And they also have these like loaded fries with chicken. They're fries with chicken and pickle, Christina. It's so good.
1: Yeah.
0: But anyways, while you're there, try the beer that we brewed for the World Cup. It's the Czech Coast Pils. It's a hoppy West Coast style Pilsner. It's delicious. We're very proud of our fresh local beer, our cocktails, and all the fun happening right there on Main Street. Rollertown Beer Works, the sponsor of this segment, and the brewery that me and Ben are partners in. But right now, it's time for this. I can't
2: This thing's big.
3: All right, guys and girl.
1: Yeah, thank you.
3: We have a little story here. Well, it's kind of multiple stories here, but
0: what are they?
3: We've always been fascinated, I think, or at least I have, with when the news is like, "Hey, man, we found someone in their 100s. We've got to go bother them.
0: Let's send Peyton Yeager out there."
3: Yes. Now, I think a lot of this stems from a classic piece of audio that I'm going to play to set things up here. So I don't know that anything can ever top this. This is, of course, the now she's now departed, Flossie Dickey.
0: Oh, Flossie Dickey's not with us anymore?
3: And she hadn't been for about 10 to 12 years. Yep. And you could tell in this interview she didn't have that much longer anyways.
0: Yeah.
3: But when they sent the news to a nursing home to interview an old lady, and she wasn't having it.
4: Good morning. Yes, we are out here at the Cheney Care Center, and I am sitting next to Flossie Dickey. And check it out, folks. We got her her very own Good Day Spokane coffee mug. She is enjoying some coffee this morning because, Flossie, you say you're a little tired this morning. Is that right?
5: I am tired.
4: She is very tired. That's actually, I heard, your favorite activity to do at the center here is to take a little nap.
5: Take a nap many times as I can.
0: Yeah.
4: As many times as she can. She likes to take a nap. Flossie has 3 children. You have 12 grandchildren, 20 great-grandchildren, and 15 great-great-grandchildren. Wow. You sound like a very busy lady. Yes, she has lived in multiple places in the Northwest from Oregon. That's where she was.
3: We're a minute in and we were out of biographical information on her, too. She's lived in many places. Also, yeah, she's been around forever.
1: She only had 3 kids. She wasn't that busy.
3: Yeah.
1: You know, she insinuated that she had all these kids.
0: You know what, though? You start doing, you look at that little trickle down math. Population's out of control.
3: Yeah, it is.
0: I mean, all of that came from her, basically.
1: Yeah.
3: Yeah. No, for sure.
0: Oh, that's a lot of people.
3: So I just like the dead silence, and it's like, okay, now we got to get back to, and you live everywhere.
4: Yes, she has lived in multiple places in the Northwest from Oregon. That's where she was born. And Flossie, this morning, we also have some flowers that we would like to give you.
5: All right.
4: Are you excited for your party?
5: Not one bit.
3: What a hero, dude.
1: Not one bit.
3: I don't want a party. I want you to leave me alone.
1: I want to take a nap. I just told you.
0: I didn't know that this audio was as old as it is. Yeah. I really want you to find the reporter. Can you do that? Let's get her on the show and just do a follow-up. See what she's got going on.
3: That's
0: now.
3: A good homework assignment for me, for sure.
0: Yeah. The lady that interviewed Flossie Dickey.
3: Yeah.
0: And then much like our old friend from the Boise newscast, she's used to being from the East Coast.
3: You're talking about Van Chu?
0: Van Chu.
3: Yeah.
0: Let's get her on.
3: Okay. So the reason I played that, though, is because we've got a situation here at a news station in Georgia. And again, it's always the bubbly lady who's going to go interview the old people. But they have not one but two. So I'm going to let you hear the setup to this interview.
2: Today, Miss Willie Mae Jackson, who you see right here, is turning 110.
0: Wow.
2: And in Folkston, Georgia, Miss Sally Chapman is celebrating her 107th birthday this month. So what's their secret to longevity? Well, I spent time with both of these amazing women and their daughters to find out.
3: By the way, the question is never anything about them. It's like, what's the secret that you have so I can take your secret to, so I can live longer?
0: Wait, but hold on a second. I want to go back. You realize that she's interviewing them and their daughters. Their daughters are in the old folks' home too, right?
1: Right.
3: I mean,
0: the daughters probably 85, 86.
3: Watching the video, the daughters did seem much younger. So it might have been like, it did seem like the daughters did not seem over 70. Which does sound crazy.
1: Interesting, yeah.
0: Okay, then they were having kids in their late 30s, early 40s.
3: So now,
0: 110, bro, in an era where people squeezed out kids in their 20s.
3: Now let's start with the 110-year-old, because that's where this piece starts. It's a good 7-minute news piece.
0: Oh.
3: In your head, just kind of imagine right now what the 110-year-old lady might sound like. Just go ahead and think about that.
0: All I hear is Flossie Dickey.
1: Yeah, I do too. I am tired.
2: Experts say it's difficult to know exactly how many people in the U.S. are 110 or older. But the Gerontology Research Group has verified around 70 living supercentenarians nationwide.
4: Miss Jackson, I've never interviewed anybody who's 110 years old. How does it feel?
5: I feel good.
1: Why is she tiny?
0: Did she pop out of a box and
1: I
0: do
1: feel
0: that?
1: Good.
0: Da, na, na, na, na, na.
1: That's amazing.
0: I hate that there's music
3: I
0: underneath
3: do too.
0: That.
3: Stop overdoing production music. TV stations kill me with this.
0: Yeah.
3: They ruin everything. Stop with that.
0: Tell those bitches we need clean audio for our fun.
3: Yes.
5: I feel good.
3: Okay. She was so small. Okay, hey, what's your advice to the younger generation?
4: What's your advice to the younger generation?
5: All I can say is keep living.
0: Oh, she's very Matthew McConaughey.
1: Yeah, right. He stole it from her.
0: Was she like naked with a tambourine and bongos?
5: Keep living.
0: Hell yeah. Her name's Willie Mae Jackson.
3: I think so.
0: She's badass.
3: Now, Skin, I found something here.
0: Mm-hmm.
3: Good news for you, maybe, if you're trying to live past 100, and you're probably not.
0: I'm not. I'm really ready to cash out now.
3: But this might mean that you've got like half your life left, dude.
2: Oh. Her daughter says Willie Mae has never been a picky eater.
6: I think the only thing she doesn't eat is pork. She doesn't eat pork.
0: Let's go.
6: But everything else you eat, pretty much, right?
0: Okay, I want to go dine with Willie Mae Jackson? Johnson?
3: Yeah, I don't
0: Willie
3: know.
0: Mae Jackson?
3: So, hey, man, we've got enough out of a Willie Mae Jackson. Like,
0: put her to bed.
3: Yeah. Let's go find Sally Chapman.
0: All right.
2: About 50 miles away in Folkston, Georgia, another remarkable woman is celebrating a milestone of her own. Sally Chapman just turned
7: 107.
1: Okay.
3: They don't have to do this.
0: Okay, did they not let her up from being underwater to answer that question?
7: 107.
3: Stop, man.
1: This poor lady.
0: Is she lifting weights during this interview?
3: Crazy, dude. Okay, so I labeled this.
0: Man, I got to start trying with my health. This is really like...
3: I labeled this one, oh no.
1: Oh, good.
7: How does it feel to be 107? Good. And very good.
2: Her secret to longevity?
7: Clean living. No alcohol.
3: No alcohol?
1: Oh, no.
0: I'm effed.
1: Yeah.
3: I don't know what the first part of it is.
2: Her secret to longevity?
7: Clean living. No alcohol.
1: Clean lube and no alcohol?
0: She never used dirty lube.
1: That's what it sounds like.
0: Clean lube and no alcohol. That's how you live to 107.
7: Clean lube. No alcohol.
3: Clean lube. No alcohol.
0: That is my grandfather. I think I told you guys this. My dad's dad The most pious man ever. Never took one drag off a cigarette or had one drop of alcohol ever. And he went, you know, did construction his whole life. Electrical contracting. When they scanned his chest, his lungs were just completely lined with asbestos.
1: Oh, no.
0: And it never impacted him because all those guys that died of asbestos, it's because everybody in that day and age, they smoked.
1: Yeah.
0: My grandfather never took one puff off a cigarette, and he lived off into his 80s with his lungs completely lined with asbestos. Hmm.
3: That's crazy.
0: Isn't that crazy?
3: That is...
5: Clean living.
3: Clean living.
1: Clean living is what she's saying.
0: Yeah. And clean, but that's part of clean living is clean lube.
1: Yeah.
3: Okay. So now the two birds are back in studio. They're reflecting on their package.
0: Yep.
3: And they had the 110 and the 107-year-old. Why didn't they go after the golden goose?
2: The oldest known living person here in the U.S. right now.
8: Oh.
2: Any guesses?
8: 115
2: years old.
8: Really?
2: Actually, it's a woman. She was born here in Georgia.
0: What?
8: My goodness. I like how you talked about what they eat.
2: Yeah, because it's really interesting to see what's the secret. Right. How do you live that long?
3: Just get the 115-year-old then. Right. That's very weird.
0: That's good report. Everybody give it up for Kevin.
1: Yeah.
0: That's so good. In fact, Kevin stayed on the old person beat. I'll never forget the time he looked Clint Eastwood, who's 96 now, dead in the eye, and Kevin said...
3: By the way, they have cut out the nose wipe touchdown celebration.
0: That was really helpful for old Clint. Christine, are you going to stick around and play some music?
1: Till 10 o'clock tonight.
0: Atta girl. Hang with the homegirl K-Ray next right here on the Eagle.
9: Where are you going? You're out?
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11: 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Good luck in Frisco.
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14: In Duncanville, eastbound 20, the on-ramp from Main Street is partially blocked due to an accident. That has you moving slow from Spur 408. There's a 5 to 6 minute delay. And then in Garland, westbound 635, the left lane's closed at Jupiter. This is due to construction in the area. Expect a delay if that's on your route. I'm Junior Caruso with your DFW traffic.
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are. Gather around. Christina Ray here. I'm your host for the rest of this Tuesday night. Look, I have a fantastic playlist ready to go for you. I've got free concert tickets to give you. That's coming up before 7 o'clock. And then all kinds of fun stories to share. And I want you to share your stories as well. That's what the talk back is for. But let's get things started right now with Return to Dust. It's Bored on the Eagle.

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97.1, The Eagle. Man, what a letdown that USA game was last night. You know, I think we all knew that we were lucky just to get that far, but we didn't think it would be that bad. I'm most upset that we delayed a red card for that game. Anyway, I am here to cheer everyone up and lift everyone's spirits with some free concert tickets. All right, don't forget, I have tickets to see Motionless in White and Devil Wears Prada. I'll tell you how to win those just before 7 o'clock. Don't miss it.

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97.1, The Eagle. So I saw that Amy Lee of Evanescence said she was actually nervous to let Paul McCoy do rap vocals on Bring Me to Life. Like, she didn't think that was their sound. People would be confused. Turns out, worked out very well for them. That song is now 11 times platinum. So congratulations, Evanescence. Sometimes you just got to really trust people. Here's the latest from Evanescence right now. It's Afterlife on The Eagle.

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1: Got a couple issues in Fort Worth. Eastbound 30 near Summit. An accident blocks the right lane. There's a five-minute delay from Rosedale. And southbound East Loop 820 at Meadowbrook. An accident closes two right lanes. There's a five-minute delay from Brentwood Stair. I'm Junior Caruso with your DFW traffic.
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22: Tonight we'll see a low around 78, mostly sunny tomorrow, a high of 100, a low tomorrow night of 79.
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Ray here, and it is my favorite part of the night where I get to give you a free pair of concert tickets. But I hate that it seems you were never enough. We were broken. This is for Motionless in White. They'll be at Toyota Music Factory with Devil Wears Prada, by the way, July 24th. That's coming up. And you could be there and see them for free. Just be the third person right now to leave me a talkback. Tell me one person you'll bring with you to this show, and that is it. Again, third person will leave me a talkback right now will win these tickets.